0: 12 south.
1: Good.
0: Copy, full number. And you're going to need to contact Verizon if aircraft come out here.
1: Got it.
0: Victor Zulu 787. Victor Zulu 787.
1: Got it. What's the extent of the damage to it?
0: One is completely split almost in half. Another one's getting close to it. The tire tree is on the lines.
1: Okay. On 05.

0: 230 was fine.
1: That's fine, 230.
0: Final second, hold number one, you ready?
1: Yes.
0: Victor Zulu 786.
1: Yeah, boy.

for Office South. Go ahead. That's for Office South. 30, it's Ralph.

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0: 2. Paramedic 100.
1: 100, Charlie, response for her problems, 330 Oregon Road. 52-year-old female, first party caller advising of pressure and burning in the chest.

0: 6 Novi.
1: Pickup one, can you check the area? 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A male subject was waving vehicles down. 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He had a phone, like he was waving the phone to drivers too. It's your district area.
0: Devil.
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0: 50 westbound, just past Castle Marina Road, through Maryland 3, Foxtrot Echo 7571. It's on a Ram pickup truck.
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0: 302 Dixon Tavern, through Delaware, 661-040. It's on a white Ford Fusion.

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0: 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Ignore that through Delaware, possibly Maryland. 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

0: 6 on cop car. 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Ford George Zebra Henry 92. It's a black Mercedes. Correction. 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
1: Done.
0: Southbound, the 114, Third Island 9, George, John, 3971, Sonic Green, 4 Bronco.

0: lines up, Charlie?
1: Yes.
0: 313 Merritt Corner Road, Deer, Delaware, 608-713. It's on the Silver Mazda.
1: Denver.

0: 6-7, cop traffic.
1: French.
0: Southbound 115, 3rd, Texas. X-ray Paul Mike 9, correction. X-ray Paul Mike 4977, Gray Honda.
1: Yes.

Ground 313, 3rd New Jersey, X-ray Nora Victor, Young 79, it's in a white Ram van.

0: Venus, start 25316 Main Street for a single vehicle accident to a pole.
1: Right.

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0: to the road. 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It's a van SUV, dark blue in color, unknown registration. Went towards town from Graysonville Cemetery. The whole front end is damaged. Pole is falling towards the road. Not down though. Like three towns going west.
1: Clear your channel.
0: Yes.
1: We have a unit behind that vehicle, Main Street in the station lane. They don't have it stopped yet. Registration on it's going to be 4 Frank George, 1716. They're stopped on Melon at Main Street.
0: Give me the tag again, 4 Frank George.
1: 4 Frank George, 1716.
0: They're stopped now at Melvin.
1: That's right, Melon at Main Street.

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1: Yes.
0: Copy, stand next to the driver.
1: Yes.
0: 23 Maryland, MD 1027 341 5482. Date of birth is 12/30/1991. Last name is Quebec Uniform Indigo Zulu Hotel Papa Indigo. 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

42, Amos 4, Permanent 400, sick person, 907 Churchill Road, first street of Elm Street, and Spaniard Neck Road, Tech 20306.

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0: Now for response, an 85-year-old male. 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

400, the driveway for 907 is going to be on your left as you're going out of town, going down the hill, just after the last house on the left.

27 traffic. Southbound, 313, through Delaware, 179-039. It's almost over to you.

Florida. Tanker 6, Nash Tanker 7, for barn fire, 811 Clayton Delaney Road, contact 403-1500.

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1: Cut.
0: 10:50, 5031 split westbound, two vehicles, PD.
1: 10-1.

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1: Check the area, East South 50, just prior to exit 42 over Kent Meadows Bridge for a trash can in the road.
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0: Apocalypse Soul Wolfer. You can just have me a call.
1: Tech 11, what was the last?
0: Can you say again?
1: What's your last?
0: 37 can disregard. I'll handle that.
1: Come on, 37 direct.
0: Thank you,
2: We're on a Charlie response, 725, Ridgeburg Road, Grocery to Safety Drive, Carville Lane. It's for a 79-year-old female back pain. Abnormal breathing. Yes, 10 for long duty.
1: Yes, boss.
3: I'll make the response to the list for 10.1.
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0: Warbirds, Zeke's Red Line, Branford, I mean, Perry Lynchford, and Von Calvert. Just a female floor, you got Inch Tanker 7 en route from Millington to Old Paramedic 600.
1: Hey, Sandra.
2: Good.
3: I'll be out with Debris on the roadway. I'm going to be eastbound on the Narrows, lane 1 with a large trash can. It's going to be prior to exit 42.
2: Careful.

0: 8-4-7-7-0. I'll be clear. Debris is removed.
1: Okay. Tac 11, you
0: direct. That's right. Thank you.

0: 27, roger. Roger, sir.
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2: Yes.

0: 36.
1: Yeah,
0: hun. 36. 36, how do you start down to Route 8? I'll give you further than that.
1: 10-4.

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1: Okay.
0: You respond to Route 50 westbound at the Nesbitt overpass. It's going to be in reference to an automatic crash notification. There were no sounds in the background.
1: Well, I literally just passed there. I didn't see anything, but I'll circle around and double check.
0: Cancel, thank you.

0: 6 Honorable. I'm in the area. What do you have?
1: Just had a call on 50 westbound at the Nansett overpass for an automatic crash notification. S-17, check the area. It's clear.
0: I'm direct on that. I'm on Route 8 with whatever you had.
1: Cancel, that call was canceled.
0: Four. You can 10-22 that. Can't help with that. Just unoccupied flip-flop in the roadway.
1: 10-4.

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Spot response to the fall. 200 Jericho Grove, unit 316, Cross Street Love Point Road. 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

Hemos

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0: 22 Plymouth Manor.
1: Can I hear that?
0: With ambulance and crew responding, is that going to be sufficient for manpower? Chief, Dr. Spall. Come on, Chief. Chief Denver, response to manpower, says Turner Terrapin Grove, unit 316, Cross Street, Low Point Road.

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114 spot responsible with assist, 903 Salisbury Way, Grocery Control Court, Buckingham Drive. I would advise that he does have injuries, but he just needs help getting to his car so he can go to his doctor's.

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Hey, Detective Boswell. 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
1: Yes.
0: We were going to hold from the 4th stream and give them the number.
1: Okay, thanks.

0: 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Forestry has a 1 hour ETA. 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

0: 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There is a garage code if you need it.
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Yes. Have you operating on 1-2 Story Type 5, single family, residential. You're inside investigating with 2, can I have a camera?

0: 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We have a slight odor on the first floor. No reading so far. We're continuing to check all three floors. 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

0: command engine, back to 5. Tell me what floor you're operating on.
1: We're operating on the first floor. Upon Rescue 6 arrival, can you have their crew report with a sniffer?
0: Yeah, have you investigated the other floors yet?
1: That's correct. No readings on all of them.
0: Okay.
2: To my response to the fall, 1617 Calvert Road, Crow Street, Bailey Road, Chester Road, 25-year-old male, conscious and breathing, called by his father, fell,
3: hit his head, he's bleeding from the head, they have a towel on it, they're not able to tell if it's under control or not.

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0: 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It's on a pink van.
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0: 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Special Pass Northeast. Westbound 291, passing Parkinson Road. 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Delaware tag, Foxtrot Tango, 3939. Travel high rate speed over the road. Observe taking curb reduction.
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I'm on N1 of Charlie 1, 1122.

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0: 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Follow him, take 2, 143.
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0: take. Respond to 10-4. 10-4, Josh, sponsor of Donald and Payne's, 1115 Bradley Drive, across East Little Hood Drive, Center Park, responding for a 46-year-old female, conscious and breathing. She's having bad stomach pain. She just recently had surgery.

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0: 19, a Snagga from once comes back to a 2003 Honda Accord Valor 930 at 26.
1: I'll have traffic on that vehicle. Second, I'll listen to where we stop.
0: 10-4.
1: It's going to be Greenwood at Washington Ave.
0: 10-4. Yes, for the issues, otherwise, please.
1: Scratch 33 for your house. Alright, 33. It's for near for your passenger line.

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1: It was 4.
0: Stand up top, please, so it can be.
1: Amos 4, your radio is broken up. You're also on fire dispatch.
0: Paramedic 400, clear the answer.
1: Paramedic 400.
0: What about the aviation for 2B?
1: Aviation 2B, 1247.

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1: 1-4-9. They don't do the medevac out in the ER. Go ahead, we'll flash
0: company 2 to cover that.
1: You said your next company for hailing
0: LZ? You can just flash company 2 since it's in the area.

Bond Spinal Buck 3-2, against 25 ELZ. We have the Queen Anne ER, 1249.

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1: Permit, Erica.
0: Centerville S-19, you okay on traffic?
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0: Is it 25 or 4?
1: 20 is 25. Is it 25? We don't respond. We don't call for a fall. LZ is going to be at the Queen Anne ER. Forty-five Queen Anne CTA, and what's your book? Still on the call waiting.

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1: 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The helicopter will be about 12 to 13 minutes.
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0: 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We're inbound to Queens County ER for the Benevac by 10 minute ETA.
1: Trooper 6, okay, ground contact is H25, and your paramedic is permanent.

0: Number 6, the Queen Anne's, how do you copy? Trooper 6, check out. If you can you raise the paramedic 100 and ask him to give us a patient update?
1: Paramedic 100 is going to be here, but I can't.
0: Paramedic 100 from Trooper 6, we get a patient update.

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1: Okay, we have a 69-year-old male. 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They have a moment of unconsciousness. She's still feeling, a little out of it, not completely alert. He is able to answer questions, but slow to respond. 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Do you have any questions?
0: 2% direct, no further questions, in 5 minutes or so.
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0: tell me the fourth lane. What back on county?
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0: They were transferred central.
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0: Last name is spelled Sierra Hotel Alpha, Uniform Lima, India Sierra. First is William, middle is Franklin. He's going to be the third. Date of birth is 2/1/84. It's a two male, known.
1: 10-4.

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0: Roadblocks 1-2, in on 7789 and at respondent procedures. Okay. 806 Cloverfield Drive, Club Street, Alva Court, Ackerman Drive, Pershing Ackerman Road. 752, 1407.
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5: 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She's not supposed to be living here, possibly scammed. But she's getting herself and leaving now. I told the state's attorney and he advised us to refer the owners for charges.
3: Capital.

you can just code this as a trespassing complaint and leave it just an incident number and a case number.

0: We're going to roll to all cars. Be on the lookout, the area of the 291 eastbound in the area of Blackiston Church Road. It's going to be a reference to a silver Saturn SUV. Maryland registration 57 Mary 2708. Vehicles unable to maintain a lane crossing the double center line. If located, stop, hold, take appropriate.
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0: sidewalks 115 of 1079 and respond for a fall 700 of Breezy Drive, apartment 403, respond on tag 2, 1428.
1: Also responding, you also see the station's got a crew barrel that has been on the call.
0: On the ambulance, then. 789, respond.
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0: Daniel sent Chris that. You're coming to my last lesson.
1: Thanks, Rick. We're going to alert the engine.

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Spread of response for the fall, 700 Breezy Drive, home at 403, Crusher Shamrock Road. Spine for a 74-year-old female, conscious of breathing, accidental ground level fall, an injury to her back. She realized there was blood on the floor, but she wasn't able to get up to see where she may have been bleeding from.

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0: 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Chief One, respond to the fall, 700 Breezy Drive, Unit 403.

0: 小花。
1: 19, I don't see my card open. Can you put me back on it?
0: Temple, we want to change. What card were you on?
1: We're here at 205. Two of them are Granger.
0: Mm-hmm.
1: S7's clear.
0: Come on.

0: 90 Charlie.
1: Good.
0: The Haunted House says they're still getting their stuff out, but everybody's agreed to be civil with each other while she's grabbing it. We're clear.
1: Good. Okay.

Okay.

0: box 401, the name of 48, Pembroke, Florida, for breathing problems, 302 South Commerce Street, Cross Street, Church Lane, Little Coop, and Kimball Avenue. Come on, Tech 2, 1500.
1: Alright, 400, responding.
0: Responding,
1: Pembroke, Florida. Pembroke 900, Queen. We're still in the town of Centerville. We'll handle that call for 400. We'll be closer.
0: Responding, Pembroke 500, 480. You want to serve?
1: Sorry, 400, Derek. Thank you.
0: Pembroke 500, Central's response for breathing problems. 302 South Commerce Street, Cross Street, Church Lane, and Kibble Avenue. Responding for a 54-year-old female, conscious and breathing, color eyes, life stepping, trouble breathing, and difficulty speaking between breaths.

0: The complainant was provided his information. You can close that court. I'll be clear.
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0: Central traffic on the car, southbound Delrose.
1: Level

0: 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I'm going to do that call.
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Centerville and Carter Special Attention South Units. Feeling got westbound 50, passing Bloomingdale Road for a red Chevy hatchback. Family maintaining lane. Record operation is located. Take appropriate.

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0: corner, South Quinn, any in the area of 216 Perry's Retreat Boulevard for a Fiscal Family Domestic.
1: Okay,
0: yes, primary relevant. Yes, ma'am, all dispatcher 1515.
1: Okay, first.

0: 7-11, copy for a hit and run. It's going to be 125 Shore Way Drive down to ER. Make contact with a Shannon Mitch. She's advising, striking vehicle information she has on video.
1: Yeah, 4 Monroe.

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0: 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I'll be right back out there.
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1: 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Responding for a 70-year-old female having trouble breathing with a fever and a history of COPD.

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Responding at 12. 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This is 206 Oakwood Lane, Cross Street, Kimberly Way, Clearfield Drive. Responding for an elderly female. Responding for an elderly female. Need to pick up.

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0: 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Responding for an elderly female needs opening up. It's located on the deck.
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0: Okay.

0: 12 Battalion, you got Earth. Just left the Earth.
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0: 49. Spoke with the homeowner. She said that the odor of smoke and the haze dissipated. We investigated the area where calls couldn't send, where it serves.
1: 49, okay.

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1: Good.
0: I left the oxygen bottle on the hood of, I think, your truck, either yours or Tracy's.
1: That's right.

Block 7-1, I'm Rescue Engine 7, AML 70, Fairbanks 600, EMS 3, and I'm conscious subject 115 2nd Street, Grocery Spot Street, and Caroline Street, Fall Effect 2, 1922.

units, Charlie response for the allergic reaction, 737 Arrington Road, approaching Carmichael Road, Scottsview Lane. So, a male subject stung by a wasp. I advise that he was feeling lightheaded and dizzy. He does have a history of severe allergic reaction. They do not have any medication on location. And 600 EMS 3, the Delta response to the unconscious subject. 115 2nd Street, crossing to Broad Street, Caroline Street. The 28-year-old female originally reported fell and unconscious. There's a nurse now on location advising patients awake breathing.

0: 7-7 with Mama with Bob, offer 701. 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
1: Responding rescue agent 7. Rescue agent 7, were you direct on the information?
0: That's negative.
1: The Delta response to an unconscious person, 115 2nd Street. It's a 28-year-old female, syncopal times 1. Now, the nurse on location, as she is conscious and breathing.
0: That's 9-7,

0: put my 300 clear with me, Aunt Rosalie.
1: Very good.

0: Wilkinson, and we will say the same time that this one will be transported.
1: Question, sir.
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1: Lima 3